in those one-night affairs. What I really need is somebody who will always be there. Don't you

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1: 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Oh yeah. 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I know that you can touch the sky. Just please raise your hands.

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0: I kept on seeing him look at me while he's with that other girl. Do you think he was just doing that to make me jealous? Because he was totally texting me all night last night, and I don't know if it's a prank call or not. So, what do you think? Did you think that girl's pretty? How did that girl even get in here? Do you see her? She's so short, and that dress is so tacky. Who wears cheetah?
1: DJ Sebastian está controlando tu cerebro.
0: After dinner in the bathroom, can we go to the cigarette?
2: Solo en la tuya.

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I don't know if I should go with FX Pro or Valencia. I want to look tan. What should my caption be? I want to be clever. How about living with my bitches, #live? I only got 10 likes in the last 5 minutes. Do you think I should take it down? Let me